One more time. First it was fragrance. Then it turned to fire. Asha. This is how you win your battle. 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

0: Up on the earth. All right, so yes, and the song of Don't See Oye Come Be That One. All right, make I just pick this call first and they come back. Hello, good morning.
1: Hello, good morning.
0: I greet you special. 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
1: Happy first Sunday
0: to you too.
1: Thank God for today.
0: Nasu,
1: for keeping us alive.
0: Thank God.
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0: important. Thank God. Congratulations. I know, say, what not even for God saying good one this month. But I want to sit down and congratulate myself.
1: Congratulations in advance.
0: So I know, say, God, don't do a marriage.
1: He could do him, and he could do him, Nasur, he could be. All right, no word I could play on for you.
0: you.
1: All right, so 081. All right, thank you too. 081-001-30349. My worship is my weapon. That song we'll be finishing right now. And the song of Dunsi, a fragrance of worship. Yes, so even Jesus, even in the Bible, you understand, before Jesus, we give them food, he give thanks. For the when he reached the Lazarus tomb, burial ground, Abby, he talks, Father, thank you because they always hear me. Always, always look for a way to thank God. I don't know what thing they go through. I don't know what thing they go through you. Anything way they go through, just thank God. You understand? Thank God first. Change your attitude. Change them into prayer. Change them into worship. And surely, he will do them for you. So no worry. Put your worry aside. Turn your test prayer, your worries into testimony. All right, so capable God, now they come up right now by GDK.

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Abi, you still they think and say God never do anything for you? Tune in into Nigeria FM 102.7 every Sunday with Legbelistic Legbecious. On top Sunday best, make you for no say plenty reasons day for you to praise God. Sunday best, the best way for you to start your week.

And they say, congratulations to you. Yes, so if the thing say, ah, wait, you on congratulations this morning. No worry. The one way you expect it go come through. The one way you don't even expect God to come through. Congratulations will be your portion this week. Congratulations will be your portion this month. Congratulations will be your portion this 2026. You go end this year with full joy, and then God will do one for you, just as you expect. Happy for Sunday, Legbe, and all of us. And to all of us, I thank God for his mercies upon all us all, for making us to see the first Sunday of the 8th month of the year. To God be the glory. Mama Osa, Sister Mika, play you. Great man, that one, great man, Takiti, and God is good. We into with who? We encourage your body with Nathan Embassy. And after that one, we go do one pre-session. One of our own listeners, Semeka, play him a song by Laolu Benjo. We go carry our dancing shoes. We go dance. After this one, is Semeka, play you the song of... you say, good morning, sir. Please play me Ikwe by Inka Alashiori and the BBO. No worry. Your name now, Bam Bam from Ajegunle. I go play that one to you for you too. All right. So no worries, though. Together, we will celebrate this God one after each. 081-00-130-349. Despite everything, regardless, even upon still, God is still doing it. God is still good.

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I know you'll hide me.

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Even when you no fit see am, even when you no fit think am, God is still good. 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Praise God ahead, because say he deserves all the praise. 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

0: I will bring you the dance right now. 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
1: I'm not going to be able to do that.

Yes, sir, carry your praise this morning, enter God's presence this morning, and carry him, enjoy him. Eh? You know what's in a package, your praise. Tell God, say, no, what's in a, God, don't, eh? I know what they worry me, but I no go allow what they worry me to overpower me. I no go allow what they worry me to forget the grace and favor where you don't show me. I don't go allow what they worry me to forget the blessings where you don't give to me. On top of my FM 102.7, still your boy, legalistic, legalistic. Yes, sir. I carry you enter witness. Where you know. No way, no, no. I go carry you enter witness. Where you know, we say, God still there. We dey show favor. We dey show mercy. 081-001-30349. Yes, so from now to the end of the year, yes, so you go see one thing. You go always see one thing. In September, you go testify. In October, you go testify. In November, you go testify. In December, you go testify. Testimony, no go do it, ne? No go. No go stop for your house on top Niger FM 2.7 as today. Yeah. All right, so another praise session. We'll enter that praise session. Say by 9 o'clock, by 9:45. By 5:45, we go do another praise session. Yes, And then I want because do it there. Just open up your heart, open up, cheer up, and allow God to do what He sets to do for your life. Nothing will stop the plan of God for your life.

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Jesus, not a good. 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

0: Man no be machine. That's why you need Aleve. 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If symptoms persist after 2 days, consult your doctor.
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4: 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Now in the time, and I still be here for you with the praise God this morning. Anything we they do right now, just make sure say, hey God, deserve all the praise and all the worship. Yes, we don't wake up, eh? I don't do this at 6 o'clock now. See, before you know, 2 hours don't go on top the shoot. Time, not the wait for anybody. God will get the time for and still day, as far as things they work. Yes, so yourself you will work. Things will work for you. The calling for God of God over your life. You go do it in there, you go fulfill them. All right, so you see, make a play the song of Inka Ade Inkalashieri, where she carry join body, BBO, and then they call that one Ikpe. Your name na Bam Bam from Ajigunle. All right, now the calling of your God for God over your life, you go fulfill them. I still here for you. Yes, sir. I still here for you this week. You go fulfill purpose.
5: Come on, everybody. Jam those hands together for Jesus.

0: That's number one. For us, it's only his son, it was only four. I want it back, but it's not my work. You need to mount back.
1: I can't imagine it's only a top of a little
0: while. Ha ha ha ha. It's been a long and your leg at that, bone in Mosin.
1: Oh,
0: I got a little bit more. Or I let him say, yo. Only must say, one of my family grow. Nila, I did it. Only one of our long, long, long, long, long, long, long, long, long, long, long, long, long, long, long, long, long, long, long, long, long, long, long, long, long, long, long, long, long, long, long, long, long, long, long, long, long, long, long, long, long, long, long, long, long, long, long, long, long, long, long, long, long, long, long, long, long, long, long, long, long, long, long, long, long, long, long, long, long, long, long, long, long, long, long, long, long, long, long, long, long, long, long, long, long, long, long, long, long, long, long, long, long, long, long, long, long, long, long, long, long, long, long, long, long, long, long, long, long, long, long, long, long, long, long, long, long, long, long, long, long, long, long, long, long, long, long, long, long, long, long, long, long, long, long, long, long, long, long, long, long, long, long, long, long, long, long, long, long, long, long, long, long, long, long, long, long, long, long, long, long, long, long, long, long, long, long, long, long, long, long, long, long, long, long, long, long, long, long, long, long, long, long, long, long, long, long, long,

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Many are called,

0: From jollof to stews, from soups to sauce, Tastemaker seasoning powder makes everything taste so good. Sprinkle, stir, serve.
1: Tastemaker. All right, yes, before I've been good for that advert break, I did play the song of Yinkala Shiori, where she carried her body, Minister BBO. And then they talk about calling. Say anything we God don't give you. God, if you give anybody anything we think that you get, we God don't give you to use as a blessing. So the work we do now, God give you to make and be a blessing to people around you. That position where you dey right now, God will give you that position to be a blessing, to be blessing to people around you. The car we get, God bless you with that car to be blessing to people. So let's say, God fi see, God no fi dey stranded. So they in go talk say, who I won't use now. He talks, even if anybody know they gain to use, he go use stone. So the thing where you get right now, that your business where you do, that your work where you do, that children where you get, now grace. So always thank God for everything. Always thank God for everything. That thing where no they work. Now because you get them, that's why you know say no they work. Should be, you don't see him now. Now because you get work now they complain, they never pay you salary. Those people get work. No, some people even wonder. They don't wonder your salary. They go talk to, make I even get that work first. You see, that picking where they cry, when they make you sleep. Some people they want me, they get that picking. But God still day, is still day in the business of doing good. So look around you. Think about it. Some things they work. Something they work. Thank God about them. Thank God about that thing where they give you issue. God will fix them for you. Yes, so yes, because now your prayer point, we don't talk testimony. And I pray for you. Say anything where they give you, where they bother you, this week, God will come through for you. Make I just play the song small again, and then we go do it in and we go pray. Don't forget to now talk Ninja everyone's friends and I did this morning. Sunday best with your boy, the ballistic legacy. I don't need anything. I don't need
2: I don't need. I don't need. I don't need. I don't need. I don't need. I don't need. I don't need. I don't need. I don't need. I don't need. I don't need. I don't need. I don't need. I don't need. I don't need. I don't need. I don't need. I don't need. I don't need. I don't need. I don't need. I don't need. I don't need. I don't need. I don't need. I don't need. I don't need. I don't need. I don't need. I don't need. I don't need. I don't need. I don't need. I don't need. I don't need. I don't need. I don't need. I don't need. I don't need. I don't need. I don't need. I don't need. I don't need. I don't need. I don't need. I don't need. I don't need. I don't need. I don't need. I don't need. I don't need. I don't need. I don't need. I don't need. I don't need. I don't need. I don't need. I don't need. I don't need. I don't need. I don't need. I don't need. I don't need. I don't need. I don't need. I don't need. I don't need. I don't need. I don't need. I don't need. I don't need. I don't need. I don't need. I don't need. I don't need. I don't

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And I mean, they talk to you right now. Some people even know. No, be some people. A lot of our listeners, they don't even know us. Hmm? You wait to hear me right now. You never ever see my face before. You don't even know me. Okay, maybe social media, sha. You don't see my social media. But if you see me for road, you know you because social media and packaging. But now the grace of God, God they use upon the way we will enjoy. To they make you happy. So we self we then talk this seat. Eh? We did thank God. We did thank God. Sometimes say things not the gel, not they make sense. But we just won't come here. Because say if you know do them, another person will do them. So think about them. So always, always, always thank God. Make sure say you did always get the mind of gratitude. The mind of gratitude. Say, ah, thank God though. At least thank God though. You know, make people like say you can't be ungrateful. Eh? It is very, very important. Make you for know say God still there in the business of doing good. So always acknowledge this God, always celebrate this God, always, always, always. So that thing where the dragon say, I get her, I get her, I get her. Plenty people they make the better pass you, but God still choose to use you.

Ni bi ati lati ri wa e o.

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3: 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Open your mouth and cancel it. Open your mouth. Open your mouth. The word is near thee. It is in thy mouth. It is the word of faith which we preach. Open your mouth. Any charge against God's elect, it is God that justifies it. Open your mouth. Let it be canceled. Let it be canceled. Let it be canceled. Record of the eye. Verdict over your health. Verdict over your family. Verdict over your children. Are you praying? You may not know the ordinance. You may not know what has been said.

0: cannot be explained. Mm. But in our own human sense, we want to have, this thing is difficult, this one is this.
1: I just opened my Bible right now and I check Exodus chapter 7, verse 3 and 4. And it talks, and I will add in Pharaoh's art and multiply my signs and my wonders in the land of Egypt. You can't even see that written chapter and verse 4 talking of it. But Pharaoh shall not hearken unto you, that I may lay my hand upon Egypt and bring forth my armies and my people, the children of Israel, out of the land of Egypt by great judgments. Even God tell Moses, say, go meet Pharaoh.
0: But you go meet now.
1: You know why?
0: Nani they control the place. That's why you can never. No clay can be bigger than the potter. No vessel can be bigger than its maker. No car can be bigger than its maker. That's why do you think that when car has issues, there's always something how to fix it? Because the maker always has solution for it. You think the maker of Honda does not know that Honda we have issue, or Toyota we have issue? He knows. He's part of the program so that they can continue to sell parts to us. If cars were designed not to have problems, how will there be parts? They created parts because they know that this thing we have created, let's put these errors so that when this happens, they will also buy parts. Samsung knows that once the screen drops like this, it's money.
1: It's money.
0: Made the screen in such a way that you will always have a reason to come for screen. God has a perfect understanding of the world, but our knowledge are too small for us to understand.
1: As I just opened this Bible, as you talk, that just opened my heart. So God asking, he said, Moses, go meet Pharaoh, but no worry, and he no go answer you. And I see the way God come end the story of Pharaoh inside that same Red Sea.
0: Let me tell you something that people don't know. If Pharaoh had not done what he did to the Israelites, Israel would never have learned resource management. God was taking the Israelites to a land that has abundance of resources, but they have never learned how to manage resources. So God needed to create a Pharaoh so that Pharaoh will be a body to treat them in such a way that they will be compelled to learn resource management. So they knew how to manage resources, they knew how to build, they knew how to do everything. By the time they got the promised land and they saw abundance, it was very easy. Sometimes the problem you are going through now is not because God cannot save you. It is because God is using that problem to train you for the next stage that he's taking you to. You've never waited for a child. How can God use you to begin to advise waiting mother? He wants to give you a ministry to waiting mothers. How will you handle that ministry? But when you got married and you are waiting for a child for 30, 20 years, you'll be wondering and say, this God is wicked. You will now have your child. God will now say, you know why I made you wait that time? It's because I want to make you an advocate.
1: Or an advocate, a consolation for others.
0: Kenneth Hagin. I'm privileged to attend Rema Bible Institute. In fact, I've not even finished my course there. And one time we're talking about healing. I discovered that Kenneth Hagin's ministry is core, centered on healing. Do you know that same man suffered sickness for many years? Many years! If it's our days, would have said, God is wicked, say, this is a dad who don't know what God is doing. But God made him sick so that he can understand the pains of sickness. And then later, after many years, healed him and commissioned him into a ministry of healing.
1: All right, 10 o'clock, don't knock right now. Yes, so we don't understand things now. Say, wait till they go through. God know about that. You understand. Now journey into another phase. Now journey into the plan. You see, if you don't go through Egypt, you don't go which way.
0: Make I tell you one thing before we have a break. One man of God, highly anointed man of God, I will not mention him. He sold every seed into a church. One church was building. It was just when I saw the church. Sold every seed. You know, by normal preaching, you sow seed, you expect the blessing of God. Guess what? As he reached house, he never reached 1 week. Landlord came and gave him quick notice. I said, I should pack out. He was bitter. He said, It was like, with the things I've just done for God, how can I be the one that will have quick notice? Thank God he quickly went to pray. And he sought the face of God. And God said to him, because it is my time to give you your beauty.

0: Say, if I don't give you quick notice, you will never think of having a
1: building. Having a building.
0: As I'm talking to you now, it's testimony of his building. He shared this thing with me. He said that God said, if I didn't give you quick notice, you will never think. Some people started business today because they sacked them at work.
1: Mm.
0: If they didn't sack them, to be honest with you, they will never,
1: they never think of business.
0: A business of their own.
1: Mm.
0: And this is how God works. But when that sack letter came, they will cry, ah, God, you are forsaking me. And I said, you, I go taught. I was a worker. I was an usher. Oh, I found that DDG. But they will not know that sometimes God will permit certain things to happen, so that certain miracles can happen.
1: All right, so because they expect a certain miracle right now. And they come back, if we just said, drink small water. This one is the song of Pastor Emmanuel Irene. We encourage you, everybody, Yetunde Ire. I will come back to open phone line, and then we're going to ask you, you could tell us what we could do for you, if we pray for you, and then we're going to agree with you with God. Before you know it, the hand and the power of God go enter. Go answer your life. This one is a song we then call Agbara Olorun Po. Oh.

Oh, my God.

whispering life and death. 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Why can we bring the power of God? For John that saw him and fled. For now they saw him and skipped like hell. That's the power of God leaving the natural. The power is here right now.

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Abi, you still they think and say, God, anything for you? Tune in into Nigeria FM 102.7 every Sunday with Legbelistic Legbecious. On top Sunday best, make you for no say, plenty, plenty reasons day for you to praise God. 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
0: Amaka, oh, Amaka, you dey bust my up in long ata. 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

0: yo say, yeah, yeah. 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
1: Yeah, man.
2: Brother, I know what you're going through. I understand there's a man you get planned and you won't do many things for those around you. You try and you try, but the pressure, they drown you. You feel bad when you not follow through all of the aspirations and the dreams we know come through. Such is the life of a man. You carry all this burden and it's killing you inside. You get company, my brother. You know if you do this life on your own. You get friends and G's, my brother.

answer you, pompous you. 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Family they call you, they make you function. Nobody they ask you whether you don't have. If you say you no get money, some of them no go believe. 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They say we gots be strong, but the pain is much. 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

0: cause we be broke.
1: LC, don't do.
2: Eh?
1: What did happen now?
2: But not to the happen, no. Panya everywhere, panya everywhere. 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Understand? Jiwi Production, let's go!

I tell na before na panya everywhere. 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Wala panya, hey. Wala girl, many things don't spoil. What we need to correct. Oh yeah, see, let's go. If you do na my guy, I no get 1 million. Panya, imoni na my guy, I still go find money.

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4: 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Tinkili news go land your domot. 9 o'clock for morning. And 3 o'clock for afternoon. Straight to the point. 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
0: Yeah, yeah.

0: 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But the more you got, the emotion too much of emotion sickness.
1: I put that on you. 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You can buy another sleep. 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
0: Come on, lamb chalop. 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Because we don't come, also means that we know they're your friends.

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And if the tables not on me, I go check the chair. 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I go walk out that pony chair. Pass it for cash, double show. Leave shame for back like. From Abuja to London. This year they go no say I don't come. Smart work no be a giddy. Las Vegas no be last giddy. Vision sharp with this. Na useless work I'm on busy. Don't we get down shoot you racing. People bad na the reason. Since 2015 I be singing. You self drive you easy. It goes up like train the type where you sleep. I swear to God Almighty, Popsy go show in a brand new truck with my mommy in a GSC. Before I find the waiting I see, I'm stuffy doggy waiting I see. From this year, doggy to me nicely, put him as in that supremacy. Go ask him for cash, don't know if you go. Leave shame for back like. From Abuja to London. This year they go no say I don't come. Pass it for cash, double school. If she don't come back like. From last kitty to London. This year they go no say we don't come.

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0: 'Cause I'm on my way up, way up. 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Lord Shami from Cali, Shuka.
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In my heart, I'm 20 something. 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Yellow be my back, better than the father, yeah.